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12: Clouds this evening, becoming partly cloudy by morning. I'm Ed McIntosh from Q2. Cool first thing in the day with most of the temperatures in the 40s early Sunday, warming up into the mid-70s and mostly sunny tomorrow afternoon. Slight chance of showers Sunday night, but Monday, sunshine, windy, a high near 70. 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
9: Mostly sunny, high up into the mid-70s today. I'm Ed McIntosh from Q2. Pretty typical day for this time of the year. Sunshine, a few clouds, a little bit of an east breeze, and temperature temperatures mid to upper 70s are reachable. Slight chance of overnight showers Sunday night into Monday morning, but tomorrow the wind will be the big story. Gusts to around 40 miles per hour. 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
7: Mostly sunny, high up into the mid-70s today. I'm Ed McIntosh from Q2. Pretty typical day for this time of the year. Sunshine, a few clouds, a little bit of an east breeze, and temperatures mid to upper 70s are reachable. Slight chance of overnight showers Sunday night into Monday morning, but tomorrow the wind will be the big story. Gust to around 40 miles per hour. 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
10: Mostly sunny, high up into the mid-70s today. I'm Ed McIntosh from Q2. Pretty typical day for this time of the year. Sunshine, a few clouds, a little bit of an east breeze, and temperatures mid to upper 70s are reachable. Slight chance of overnight showers Sunday night into Monday morning, but tomorrow the wind will be the big story. Gust to around 40 miles per hour. 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
5: Mostly sunny, high up into the mid-70s today. I'm Ed McIntosh from Q2. Pretty typical day for this time of the year. Sunshine, a few clouds, a little bit of an east breeze, and temperatures mid to upper 70s are reachable. Slight chance of overnight showers Sunday night into Monday morning, but tomorrow the wind will be the big story. Gust to around 40 miles per hour. 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
10: Mostly sunny, high up into the mid-70s today. I'm Ed McIntosh from Q2. Pretty typical day for this time of the year. Sunshine, a few clouds, a little bit of an east breeze, and temperatures mid to upper 70s are reachable. Slight chance of overnight showers Sunday night into Monday morning, but tomorrow the wind will be the big story. 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
4: Mostly sunny, high up into the mid-70s today. I'm Ed McIntosh from Q2. Pretty typical day for this time of the year. Sunshine, a few clouds, a little bit of an east breeze, and temperatures mid to upper 70s are reachable. Slight chance of overnight showers Sunday night into Monday morning, but tomorrow the wind will be the big story. Gust to around 40 miles per hour. 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
4: Mostly sunny, high up into the mid-70s today. I'm Ed McIntosh from Q2. Pretty typical day for this time of the year. Sunshine, a few clouds, a little bit of an east breeze, and temperatures mid to upper 70s are reachable. Slight chance of overnight showers Sunday night into Monday morning, but tomorrow the wind will be the big story. Gust to around 40 miles per hour. 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
4: Mostly sunny, high up into the mid-70s today. I'm Ed McIntosh from Q2. Pretty typical day for this time of the year. Sunshine, a few clouds, a little bit of an east breeze, and temperatures mid to upper 70s are reachable. Slight chance of overnight showers Sunday night into Monday morning, but tomorrow the wind will be the big story. Gust to around 40 miles per hour. 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
5: Mostly sunny, high up into the mid-70s today. I'm Ed McIntosh from Q2. Pretty typical day for this time of the year. Sunshine, a few clouds, a little bit of an east breeze, and temperatures mid to upper 70s are reachable. Slight chance of overnight showers Sunday night into Monday morning, but tomorrow the wind will be the big story. Gust to around 40 miles per hour. 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
10: Mostly sunny, high up into the mid-70s today. I'm Ed McIntosh from Q2. Pretty typical day for this time of the year. Sunshine, a few clouds, a little bit of an east breeze, and temperatures mid to upper 70s are reachable. Slight chance of overnight showers Sunday night into Monday morning, but tomorrow the wind will be the big story. Gust to around 40 miles per hour. 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
3: Mostly sunny, high up into the mid-70s today. I'm Ed McIntosh from Q2. Pretty typical day for this time of the year. Sunshine, a few clouds, a little bit of an east breeze, and temperatures mid to upper 70s are reachable. Slight chance of overnight showers Sunday night into Monday morning, but tomorrow the wind will be the big story. Gusts to around 40 miles per hour. 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
10: Mostly sunny, high up into the mid-70s today. I'm Ed McIntosh from Q2. Pretty typical day for this time of the year. Sunshine, a few clouds, a little bit of an east breeze, and temperatures mid to upper 70s are reachable. Slight chance of overnight showers Sunday night into Monday morning, but tomorrow the wind will be the big story. Gust to around 40 miles per hour. 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
15: Mostly sunny, high up into the mid-70s today. I'm Ed McIntosh from Q2. Pretty typical day for this time of the year. Sunshine, a few clouds, a little bit of an east breeze, and temperatures mid to upper 70s are reachable. Slight chance of overnight showers Sunday night into Monday morning, but tomorrow the wind will be the big story. Gust to around 40 miles per hour. 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
12: Mostly sunny, high up into the mid-70s today. I'm Ed McIntosh from Q2. Pretty typical day for this time of the year. Sunshine, a few clouds, a little bit of an east breeze, and temperatures mid to upper 70s are reachable. Slight chance of overnight showers Sunday night into Monday morning, but tomorrow the wind will be the big story. Gust to around 40 miles per hour. 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

KWMY Joliet Billings from the Goldsmith Gallery Jewelers Studio. 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
7: Mostly sunny, high up into the mid-70s today. I'm Ed McIntosh from Q2. Pretty typical day for this time of the year. Sunshine, a few clouds, a little bit of an east breeze, and temperatures mid to upper 70s are reachable. Slight chance of overnight showers Sunday night into Monday morning, but tomorrow the wind will be the big story. Gust to around 40 miles per hour. 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
5: Mostly sunny, high up into the mid-70s today. I'm Ed McIntosh from Q2. Pretty typical day for this time of the year. Sunshine, a few clouds, a little bit of an east breeze, and temperatures mid to upper 70s are reachable. Slight chance of overnight showers Sunday night into Monday morning, but tomorrow the wind will be the big story. Gust to around 40 miles per hour. 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
11: Mostly sunny, high up into the mid-70s today. I'm Ed McIntosh from Q2. Pretty typical day for this time of the year. Sunshine, a few clouds, a little bit of an east breeze, and temperatures mid to upper 70s are reachable. Slight chance of overnight showers Sunday night into Monday morning, but tomorrow the wind will be the big story. Gust to around 40 miles per hour. 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
6: Mostly sunny, high up into the mid-70s today. I'm Ed McIntosh from Q2. Pretty typical day for this time of the year. Sunshine, a few clouds, a little bit of an east breeze, and temperatures mid to upper 70s are reachable. Slight chance of overnight showers Sunday night into Monday morning, but tomorrow the wind will be the big story. Gust to around 40 miles per hour. 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
17: Mostly sunny, high up into the mid-70s today. I'm Ed McIntosh from Q2. Pretty typical day for this time of the year. Sunshine, a few clouds, a little bit of an east breeze, and temperatures mid to upper 70s are reachable. Slight chance of overnight showers Sunday night into Monday morning, but tomorrow the wind will be the big story. Gust to around 40 miles per hour. 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
1: 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We're talking with Lynn Walker. How goes the day so far, Lynn?
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11: Mostly sunny, high up into the mid-70s today. I'm Ed McIntosh from Q2. Pretty typical day for this time of the year. Sunshine, a few clouds, a little bit of an east breeze, and temperatures mid to upper 70s are reachable. Slight chance of overnight showers Sunday night into Monday morning, but tomorrow the wind will be the big story. 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
10: A chance of showers, especially overnight through the morning. I'm Ed McIntosh from Q2. With a disturbance moving through, we have a decent chance of showers and some windy periods overnight, temperatures close to 50 in the morning. Isolated morning showers, then clearing in the afternoon, upper 60s with winds gusty in the afternoon. 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
3: A chance of showers, especially overnight through the morning. I'm Ed McIntosh from Q2. With a disturbance moving through, we have a decent chance of showers and some windy periods overnight. Temperatures close to 50 in the morning. Isolated morning showers, then clearing in the afternoon. Upper 60s with winds gusty in the afternoon. 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
16: A chance of showers, especially overnight through the morning. I'm Ed McIntosh from Q2. With a disturbance moving through, we have a decent chance of showers and some windy periods overnight. Temperatures close to 50 in the morning. Isolated morning showers, then clearing in the afternoon. Upper 60s with winds gusty in the afternoon. 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